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The Kern County Hispanic Chamber of Commerce presents the 26th Annual Latino Food Festival Menudo and Pozole Cook-Off, Sunday, May 24th at the Kern County Fairgrounds. 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

The Kern County Hispanic Chamber of Commerce presents the 26th Annual Latino Food Festival Menudo and Pozole Cook-Off, Sunday, May 24th at the Kern County Fairgrounds. 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

The Kern County Hispanic Chamber of Commerce presents the 26th Annual Latino Food Festival Menudo and Pozole Cook-Off, Sunday, May 24th at the Kern County Fairgrounds. 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
2: What?

The Kern County Hispanic Chamber of Commerce presents the 26th Annual Latino Food Festival Menudo and Pozole Cook-Off, Sunday, May 24th at the Kern County Fairgrounds. 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

The Kern County Hispanic Chamber of Commerce presents the 26th Annual Latino Food Festival Menudo and Pozole Cook-Off, Sunday, May 24th at the Kern County Fairgrounds. 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

The Kern County Hispanic Chamber of Commerce presents the 26th Annual Latino Food Festival Menudo and Pozole Cook-Off, Sunday, May 24th at the Kern County Fairgrounds. 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
1: You see that girl? 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

The Kern County Hispanic Chamber of Commerce presents the 26th Annual Latino Food Festival Menudo and Pozole Cook-Off, Sunday, May 24th at the Kern County Fairgrounds. 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
1: When I was young, I fell in love.

The Kern County Hispanic Chamber of Commerce presents the 26th Annual Latino Food Festival Menudo and Pozole Cook-Off, Sunday, May 24th at the Kern County Fairgrounds. 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
1: The Kern County Hispanic Chamber of Commerce presents the 26th Annual Latino Food Festival Menudo and Pozole Cook-Off, Sunday, May 24th at the Kern County Fairgrounds. 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

he'll be alright. No riding shining arm at night. She will save herself this time. And in fact, tonight, she did confirm. The cold never lasts, my darling. It just teaches the heart

The Kern County Hispanic Chamber of Commerce presents the 26th Annual Latino Food Festival Menudo and Pozole Cook-Off, Sunday, May 24th at the Kern County Fairgrounds. 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
1: Danny and Kate are back on the radio. That's why they get up in the morning. Sit back and relax. They will entertain you for the next 4 hours. It's Danny and Kate, and the show starts now.
0: Welcome back to the Danny and Kate Show. It is a Monday, and we got a lot to talk about. Over the weekend, Saturday Night Live, a lot of fun stuff. We saw part of it. Will Ferrell was the host. We'll go over that later on in the show. Got some Nick Lachey news. Why? I don't know.
2: Did we? Okay, now I feel like my brain is broken. I don't know if I'm getting deja vu.
0: Yes.
2: Like we talked about this already, or
0: yeah.
2: Or if I saw the clip last night while I was doom scrolling.
0: What is it?
2: He and his family ended up on the same plane as his ex-wife and her family.
0: Uh-huh.
2: Oh, I didn't know what it was.
0: That's a story. Yep. We're going to talk about that later. But that's... Now Kate's ruined it, so I don't know. We'll see. Jason Kelsey.
2: I didn't ruin it.
0: I'm just going to say the name, and you tell me what the story is.
2: More than that, than Jason Kelsey.
0: No, Jason Kelsey claims.
2: I have no idea.
0: Jason Kelsey claims fans.
2: I don't like the Kelseys, so.
0: Him less as he does this.
2: What?
0: Jason Kelsey claims fans like him less as he does this.
2: Anything other than football?
0: No! Lose weight. We'll talk about that. That is a good answer. BTS, Shakira, Madonna set to headline the first ever FIFA World Cup final halftime show. Mm-mm. Oh, that'll do it. You know who's gonna bring in a lot of American viewers? BTS, Shakira, and Madonna.
2: Well, FIFA's kind of international, right?
0: I know. That's what I'm saying. I think they're still trying to sell it to us. Like they really want us to be excited.
2: Yeah, they really want us to be into soccer.
0: It's not going to happen. Good news, though. It looks like Sesame Street's Elmo and Cookie Monster, along with Kermit and Miss Piggy, may be there as well. So I'm not 100% sure who we're targeting with this halftime show, but...
2: Everyone and anyone who they can get to
0: they
2: watch.
0: They can get to watch.
2: What name could I throw out there that would make groups of people watch?
0: Who's the teacher? Who's the newest
2: Miss
0: one?
2: Miss Rachel.
0: Miss Rachel. That'd be funny. Miss Rachel, Tupac, Goo Goo Dolls,
2: Oprah,
0: and a special appearance from Kid Rock, live on stage with Kermit the Frog, Miss Piggy, Bluey, and whatever else you would like to watch. You can write us right now. Can Blake Shelton be there? Blake Shelton.
2: Tell us how to market soccer to you.
0: I'd really like to see...
2: It must be hard for the people who do the marketing. Because America's just not as into it as the rest of the world.
0: No. If they wanted to make it more appealing to us, they would just highlight the fights. Not on the field, because those are the weakest ones. In the stands. Yeah. Be like, FIFA World Cup.
2: I think that opens them up to lawsuits.
0: MMA battle in the stands. Sure, the game can be boring. Wah, wah. But have you seen your grandpa take on a fan from another team before? Wow. Anyway, here's the Muppets announcing the performers of the World Cup halftime show, in case you thought I was making that up.
3: Oh, Chris.
4: Yes,
3: will the show have any surprises?
4: Absolutely.
5: Surprise!
6: Animal what? Shakira.
7: I mean, we can dream Shakira.
8: Shakira? I mean, I'm sure she's just way too busy.
9: Shakira's in and she's bringing cookies.
8: Wow.
10: Cookies?
11: Shakira.
10: Cookies.
11: Shakira.
12: Can you believe it? They're doing a halftime show during the World Cup final.
13: That doesn't sound half bad.
12: Well, it doesn't sound half good either.
0: Whew. Again, who are we marketing to?
2: I don't know, but Elmo.
0: Is the FIFA...
2: I'll watch Elmo.
0: Is the FIFA World Cup directly towards kindergartners? Is that what this is? Hey, we've got to get the kindergartners, the first grade, the second grade,
2: and the 72-year-olds.
0: And, of course, we also need Shakira fans. How do we get those two audiences?
2: Shakira's very famous internationally.
0: Somebody quickly call Chris Martin. What's he up to? Anyway, that's how we start the show. Good morning, everyone. Or good afternoon, depending on what time of day you're listening to this. We'll be back in a few.
2: Standing again.

0: You're on the Danny and Kate Show. It's time for us to make a prank phone call. This is where we let our producers, producer Jan, producer Brian, stand out and do something unique on their own in their attempts to become radio DJ stars. So we put them in charge of prank calls. And of course, our voices are a little too recognizable, so no one would believe it anyway. So let's do it. Let's hear it. Here's someone who was nominated by going to the Danny and Kate Show Facebook page and nominating their families or friends. Of course, you can send us emails to nominate whoever you'd like, and we will prank them. Here is today's prank phone call.
1: Hello.
2: Hi, Casey Miller.
1: Yes, is she?
2: Hi, this is Deborah Dixon from elementary school. How are you?
1: Hi, I'm good.
2: Hey, so I'm the coordinator for first grade, and I'm just calling. Did you get the supplies list in the mail yet?
1: I don't think I did. I'm not by my mail, but
2: that's okay. It's not too many things this year, so I just wanted to. Do you have a pen and paper?
1: Yes.
2: Great.
1: Yes,
2: so ahead. I'm just going to go through and give you, and then if you have any questions, let me know. One lined notebook.
1: Mm-hmm.
2: A pack of pens, black or blue, and then a pack of pencils. They don't have to be number two. It doesn't matter. They're not doing standardized tests yet. And then a laptop that has a 1.3 megapixel camera, at least 4 gigabytes of RAM, a dual hard disk, at least a 17-inch screen, 256 gigabyte SSD, which is minimum. You can go higher than that. Two quad processor. We prefer Q43. Yeah. Mm-hmm.
1: He needs a laptop?
2: Yeah, with these specifications at a minimum.
1: Now, he's in elementary school. What are they going to be? Can't they go to the computer lab?
2: Well, that's just the thing. We don't have a computer lab, so there's going to be a lot of activities throughout the day where we require the computer.
1: Then what are they going to be doing? I wouldn't think he needed a laptop till high school.
2: Right, but think about when your child is going to be graduating high school. I mean, is he going to be needing more paper or more technology? The answer is technology. So we're starting that right away.
1: Well, the school should provide the laptop if it's a necessity, because not every family can afford a laptop for their elementary school child.
2: Okay, well, that's something you're going to have to take up with the Board of Education. That's outside of my jurisdiction.
1: Oh, I plan to. I absolutely plan to.
2: Okay.
1: Yeah, this has been extremely unhelpful, and I'm going to have to hear this from someone else.
2: Okay, before you go ahead and, you know, do all your research to find the phone numbers and everything, I do want to tell you that this is a prank call. Your coworker Jenny asked us to prank you. You're on the radio right now.
1: Oh!
2: Yeah, she called the radio to ask us to prank you. None of this has been true or real.
1: I was so concerned with this against to get to another school. What's happening? I'm going to go.
2: Think about how to get her back and then give us a call. And thanks for being a good sport, Casey.
1: Okay. Well, you have a good day then.
2: You too. Bye.
0: The Kern County Hispanic Chamber of Commerce presents the 26th Annual Latino Food Festival Menudo and Pozole Cook-Off, Sunday, May 24th at the Kern County Fairgrounds. Enter the popular Menudo and Pozole contest by calling their office at 661-633-5495. The festival will also include live entertainment headlined by the Queen of Freestyle, Lisa.

If you had one shot or one opportunity to seize everything you ever wanted in one moment, would you capture it?

0: The Danny and Kate Show. So Jason Kelce claims fans like him less as he loses weight. I think if he just takes off the last four words of that sentence, he'd get it. Jason Kelce claims fans like him less.
1: Gotcha. Because he's lost a couple pounds?
0: No, just period. I think you just add a period at the end of that.
1: Gotcha.
0: And then you'd be good to go. Former Philadelphia Eagles center Jason Kelce said on his podcast, you know, his podcast that he has with his brother.
1: With Taylor Swift's fiance?
0: Yeah.
1: Yes, we know.
0: He said, people hate me more and more because I'm losing weight. It's not it. That is not it. Is that what your family's telling you? Is that what your publicist said? No, they just don't like you because you lost weight. Okay. I want to hear him work this one out.
2: All the fat kids when we were growing up, they ended up being the funniest, most enjoyable to be around.
3: It's true. Fat people are just better.
2: You didn't get good until you got fat.
3: I didn't. Yeah, nobody liked me until I became fat.
2: That's such a bummer.
3: And as I get skinnier, people hate me more and more.
0: Yep. People hate you more and more as you get skinny.
1: That's it.
0: That's the reason. Hey, let's talk about Nick Lachey for a second.
1: He
0: revealed that he ended up on the same airplane as his wife, Jessica Simpson.
1: His ex-wife.
0: Yep, his ex-wife.
1: Ex-wife.
0: They shared a 6.5-hour flight from Los Angeles to Hawaii in March after 20 years apart. The 98 Degrees singer called the unexpected encounter strangely okay and very cordial. Both traveled with family members but sat separately on the flight. Obviously, the former couple called it quits.
1: I love to point that out. They were not all vacationing together.
0: Yeah. They ended up just mashing it all out and sitting next to each other, holding hands. Their favorite couple called it quits. Imagine, you know, who's Nick Lachey's current wife?
1: What's her name? Vanessa Lachey?
0: Yeah, she doesn't seem like the type of girl that would be cool with this situation.
1: Okay, so it had to have been a video that I saw while I was doom scrolling at like 2 a.m. over the weekend. But I saw the interview with it was Nick and Andy Cohen.
0: Yeah.
1: So I saw the interview and then I immediately run to the comments and that was literally the top comment. Like, you know, Vanessa's not okay with that.
0: Nah,
1: like
0: she was pissed. She seems very controlling and. Like, every time she's on those TV shows, I'm always like, they hired Nick, but she just showed up. And she's just there to make sure
1: nobody's...
0: You're
1: not doing this show without me.
0: Without me, yeah. She always talks for him, and she makes it seem like he's so happy. No. When Nick fell in love with me, he knew that this was going to be the end all forever because it was something special. Isn't that right, Nick? Yeah, Vanessa.
1: Leading the witness, Your Honor.
0: Yeah, that's what I was going to say. I know you were going to say that, Nick, because I know everything about you. On this week's edition of...
1: Uncomfortable Couples.
0: Yeah, whatever show they're on.
1: What, Love is Blind?
0: Love is Blind.
1: Yeah.
0: Yeah. Anyway, so they did that. Could you sit on a 6-hour flight with your ex?
1: If I didn't have to sit next to him, yes.
0: Yeah, it's a big deal.
1: I don't care.
0: I've been in worse scenarios. I've had to be in the same shopping area as my ex-wife. I've been in charity events as my ex-wife.
1: I share humans, you know, with my ex, so I have to deal with
0: them
1: a lot more.
0: I don't. And I gotta be great. I'm just to say something.
1: I know, good for you.
0: I am so grateful that we did not have kids together. And I know some of you are like, oh, that's so offensive. To who? The children that are not born? We don't have kids together. So I'm not offending anybody. I'm just pointing out the gratuity I have of not having children with my ex. Whew. Excited about that one. That'd be a tough.
1: Yeah.
0: That would be a tough one to navigate.
1: Makes you stuck with.
0: Anyway, yeah. So kids, younger people, if you're thinking about having kids, just really make sure you know who you're having kids with.
1: When you really don't like that person, just picture being chained to them forever.
0: Ever.
1: Ever.
0: Forever.
1: Weddings and grandchildren and forever.
0: Yeah, graduations.
1: Forever.
0: Not me, though. We'll be back in a couple.
1: It's Danny and Kate.

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1: Danny and Kate don't know. They were asleep.
3: 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Talk about a freak show.
1: So let's play it back.
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5: Well, let's check in with the late shows. We got Stephen Colbert for like another week, right? And then that's it? And then he's done?
6: I'm not sure.
5: Yeah.
6: I know it's soon.
5: It's soon. And then Jimmy Fallon. So here's Fallon.
7: Did you see this? Apparently Trump might issue 250 pardons to mark America's 250th anniversary. Trump said, not to worry, they're all turkeys. Gobbles, waddles, Mr. Beaks, you're free to go. Well, everyone, President Trump kicked off his visit to China by spending the day with Chinese President Xi Jinping. And at one point, they toured Beijing's historic Temple of Heaven. Yeah, and it's much different than Trump's Temple of Heaven, which is a tanning bed inside a ball pit of McNuggets.
8: Things are also a mess in the Food and Drug Administration because Trump just appointed a new acting head of the FDA, an obscure Florida lawyer named Kyle Diamantis. Okay, that's three strikes right off the bean. He's not a doctor, he's obscure, and he's named Kyle. I don't want Kyle running the FDA. At most, I want a Kyle to rent me a stand-up paddleboard. Some news networks did somehow manage to be in the place that they were covering, like ABC's Dave Muir, who stopped by Beijing this conference to learn more about robotics and AI.
9: You've taught the robot how to bow, but you think that's just the beginning.
10: Yes, they tell us. Proud to show us this.
9: Through artificial intelligence, you've trained the robot to be able to lay down and then get back up.
10: They program these robots with data on human movement. This robot weighs 121 pounds, laying completely down.
8: Hey, that robot took the job I'm starting on May 22nd.
5: Here it is. May 22nd is the last day. That's coming up the end of this week, then. We'll be back in a couple.
0: It's Danny and Kate.
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6: Well, we can file this under, I guess we'll never know if it really happened, but Chris Rock is now saying that he had a beef with Tupac Shakur over dating the same woman.
0: Oh.
6: Yeah. Now, the way he describes it is he says Tupac photographed well and looked like he was big and strong, but he was little. And he said that's why he didn't fear Tupac, because he was a skinny guy and Tupac was a skinny guy.
0: Oh.
6: And I was all, huh. And I started thinking about it. I'm going to have to Google. Here's Chris Rock telling this story. Listen to Chris.
7: What could you and Tupac not get along about? That sounds so funny.
8: It was weird. It was,
9: Because I had the same problem.
7: I rubbed him wrong.
8: I mean, you know, it's always the same and the same girls, right? That's the first, right?
7: Oh.
8: It's always like, I saw her, whatever, right? He always won that battle. But,
6: okay. So, yeah, I looked it up. I guess Tupac was only 5'9". Like, on a good day. They said that's with them lying. He typically was like 5'8", 5'7". And they said he was listed around 160 pounds.
0: Oh.
6: So, yeah, he was, you know, 170, 160. They said that's why that makes way more sense now. I've had a theory about people that are under 5'9 for a long time.
0: What's that theory?
6: That they're the ones with six packs and they're always in good shape. Like all of my friends that are between 5'6 and 5'9, they're in pretty good shape. And I think it's because
0: I know lots of overweight dudes that are short too.
6: I think it's just easier for them to get to that point. I think there's just less. You know, less they have to carve. So it's easier for them.
0: No, like my buddy Willie. It's harder to burn calories when you're smaller. That's what women deal with.
6: He could get in shape like there's no tomorrow.
0: That's called being a man.
6: No, the rest of us are all guys too. None of us could get in shape like Willie. But he was like 5'7". So, you know, Tom Cruise, think of it. All the big action stars, all the big people we know.
0: Yeah. You mean the people
6: under 5'9"
0: that try harder than you do? It would actually be harder for them to do that because they would arguably have a lower, what do you call that? Not a BMI, your resting metabolism rate or whatever it is.
6: I don't know. All I know is it's true in every scenario. Everyone.
0: Okay, sure.
6: We'll be back in a couple.
0: It's Danny and Kate.

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1: You're on the Danny and Kate show. So Kylie Jenner, she revealed that she was freaking out about telling her parents she was pregnant at 19. You know, the thoughts that most people go through. How are we going to be able to afford this? And are my parents going to let me live in the house?
2: Yeah, I think she owned her own house by then.
1: Yeah, she was a millionaire by then. So not quite sure what the fears were. I almost wonder, is it the same for people who have money? Do you think they have the same fears as like poor people?
2: Sure, just on different levels.
1: I guess poor people, what's our poor people fear? We're like, oh, we can't afford this, right?
2: Pay food or bills.
1: Yeah, we can't afford. I can barely pay for myself. How am I going to afford another human? But if you're rich, it's like, oh, my maid's going to kill me. She's not going to want to take care of this kid at all.
2: No, I mean, not necessarily, right? Because it's just adding a person who's going to live the same lifestyle as them. So it's just as expensive.
1: Yeah, who knows? Here she is talking about it and what it felt like.
3: You were 20 when you had Stormy.
4: I was 19 when I got pregnant.
3: Were you like, can I ask? Were you like freaking out?
4: I was freaking out. I was freaking out.

0: I was really scared to tell my parents.
1: And how did that go?
0: And it was, I was really scared, but I knew, I was really scared, but there was something just inside of me that knew that I wanted to do this. Mm-hmm. I had to make a decision for myself. Like, what do I really want? What can I handle? And even if I have to do this alone or however, like, this is the choice that I'm going to make. And then I told my mom.
2: Yeah, I mean, I guess all that's the same. And then she's like, what are we, you know, I got to tell my mom and then I'm going to, you know, make this decision. It's just hard for me to, I don't know. I think as a poor person and raised a poor person, always been a poor person, I always just wonder what it is rich people fear, you know, because it's like, well, you can't possibly have the same fears that we're all having.
3: Well, sure they do. Their lifestyles are more expensive than ours.
2: But still, they can afford it.
3: I mean,
2: it's
3: maybe.
2: Not like she was worried about being kicked out or not having enough money or not being able to do her life. I mean, she was going to be fine.
3: That was probably more about, you know, being a child and having a baby.
2: Probably, I would assume. Yeah.
3: Along that's still those lines. Technically a teen pregnancy at 19.
2: But
3: yes,
2: I mean, as a teen, so like when you got pregnant, when you were in high school, you had to sleep like on a couch and you had to. Like, it was rough for you.
3: That was in my 20s.
2: Yeah, that's what I'm saying, is like, there's a different type of fear.
3: I hear you.
2: For someone who doesn't have money compared to someone who's already well-established. And I believe at 19, she was worth multiple millions of dollars. So I'm not trying to downplay the fear she was having, but I'm just saying it's like a different fear.
3: Yeah, but ours is different from hers, and hers is different. Like, the everybody's bag is different, you know what I mean?
2: It's not my bag, baby. As Austin Powers for you.
3: I know.
2: Anytime you say bag like that, I have to give you Austin Powers.
3: I appreciate that.
2: That's a set rule here on the show. Anyway, for those of you that got pregnant in your teenage years, I'd like you to think, would it have been easier or harder if I was already a millionaire? Probably you're thinking the same thing I'm thinking. Equally as difficult. We'll be back in just a couple.
3: It's Danny and Kate.
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5: With your local news update, I'm Jared Cirillo. A trial against former CSUB assistant basketball coach Kevin Mays has now been postponed as a judge determined that the attorneys were just not ready to proceed. The court set a new trial date for May 29th. Mays is accused of trafficking a woman across state lines. Other criminal charges, including distribution of child sexual abuse materials, were dropped. Wrestling stars are due to return to Bakersfield for their WWE Summer Tour. The event is happening at Dignity Health Arena, scheduled for July 26th at 7 o'clock p.m. The tickets will go on sale Wednesday at 10 a.m. at AXS.com. With your local news update, I'm Jared Cirillo.
6: Good morning, Danny and Kate. Good morning, Kern County. Here's another look at your time saver traffic. Looking good out there, actually, for your Monday morning commute, 99 north and southbound. Looking good through town. Rosedale Highway, a little spotty on the traffic, but not too bad yet. And a Golden State Highway still flowing pretty nicely. There is that one lane closure if you're heading northbound up towards the 99, so just be aware of that. 23rd, 24th Street looking good as well. And going out to the east side, the 178 looking fine all the way out to Oswell Street, no problems. I'm Anna Maria with your time saver traffic. We'll have another report coming up soon.
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1: It's Danny and Kate show. So if you're stuck in the ocean and you're surfing and you feel like you may drown, there's one thing you can always depend on. Jimmy Buffett's nearby. Yeah. Jimmy Buffett can save your life. And you never know when he'll be there, but when you need him the most, he'll be there. And Saturday Night Live's Colin Jost revealed that the late singer Jimmy Buffett saved his life during a surfing accident. The comedian shared the story. He explained how Buffett intervened and realized Jost was in danger while surfing. Buffett, who died in 2023, was known for his love of the ocean, his activities and laid-back lifestyle beyond just his music career. Here's Colin talking about, you know, Jimmy Buffett, the lifeguard that most people don't know about.
2: I couldn't get out and the waves were coming, and so I couldn't get reach down and get it. I was like trying to tug it out, which probably was making it worse, and I was stuck. And he was like, "Are you okay in there?" And again, I was like trying to play it cool. So I was like, "Oh yeah, I'm
3: cool,
2: great.
3: Cool.
2: I love it. I love all this water I'm swallowing. I'm doing great." And then I started getting like kind of nervous because I couldn't get loose of this rock. And so he sort of sensed it and had, or his, you know, the instructor there had like a knife.
4: A knife, yeah.
2: That he would just probably for this reason, like to, if someone got like the way you would in scuba diving, like have a little knife. And so he swam and cut my leash off and got me out and got me back out there. And then literally he was like, "I think that down the beach might be more your speed."
0: Is that the Kelce brothers again?
1: I don't know. Whatever it is, I hate it.
0: Is somebody, Jan, are you getting paid to constantly suggest Kelce brother material?
1: I don't know.
0: To us? Maybe we need to have a talk with producer.
1: They're trying to get it in the top 20 as far as podcast goes, but I don't know. We're going to take a little break. When we come back, Emilia Clarke admits she felt like she cheated death after suffering a brain aneurysm. We'll tell you about the Game of Thrones star and what happened to her in just a couple.
0: It's Danny and Kate.

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It's a Kelly Music Original on Kelly 95.3. Today's music plays right here.

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1: The Danny and Kate Show. So Amelia Clark said she feels like she cheated death after her brain aneurysm. Most people don't know, but the Game of Thrones star Amelia Clark had a traumatic brain aneurysm. She's 39 years old. She underwent two surgeries in 2011 and 2013. She said she shut down emotionally and became convinced she was meant to die. Clark revealed the health scares left her feeling very upset in her brain. She said she felt like she was failed by her brain. Here's Amelia talking about
2: it. The biggest thing that happened to me with the second brain hemorrhage was I shut down emotionally.
3: Right.
2: And it became this thing where I just couldn't look anyone in the eye. When you have a brain injury, you move around in the world. And for me, what happened after the first and specifically after the second, I was just convinced that I had cheated death and I was meant to die. And that every day that was, I should be, that's all I could think about.
1: For those that don't know who Amelia Clark is, she played Khaleesi in Game of Thrones. Specifically, she was the one that got completely nude and hooked up with Aquaman, season 2, episode 4.
4: That's not even what I think of when I think of her in Game of Thrones. I think of the horrible ending and how they just totally threw her character under the bus.
1: It was only for 4 minutes and 55 seconds, the scene that she was in where they were both, I guess you could say, enthralled in the passions of love.
4: It was probably less than 20 minutes that ruined the entire series. Got just ruined in the last, 10-15 minutes.
1: The last 10-15 minutes of the series was horrible.
4: It pissed me off.
1: But season 2, episode 4, where Amelia Clark played...
4: Can we stop talking about her being naked? Seriously? It's not even funny. She's also been in other things.
1: I was just trying to point out something that people could remember her by.
4: Called Ponies.
1: Yeah, sure. I don't know if she was naked in that one either, but I'm just saying.
4: I think we need to go to break. I think you need a timeout. You need to go think about what you did.
1: I'm just trying to point out how people would remember her.
4: That's not how people remember
1: her. That's how people remember. That's how I remember her.
4: This is more telling of you than other people.
1: I'm just trying to help out other people who maybe don't remember Amelia Clark,
4: to go back to season 1 reference instead of the whole of the series of Game of Thrones. You have to point out one particular season and one particular episode for less than a few minutes where she got nude. That was necessary.
1: Babe, it was season 2, episode 4, and you know that.
4: We need to go to break.
1: We're going to take a quick break, and we're going to be back in just a couple.
4: Maybe.
1: It's Danny and Kate. The Kern County Hispanic Chamber of Commerce presents the 26th Annual Latino Food Festival Menudo and Pozole Cook-Off, Sunday, May 24th at the Kern County Fairgrounds. Enter the popular Menudo and Pozole contest by calling their office at 661-633-5495. The festival will also include live entertainment headlined by the Queen of Freestyle, Lisa.

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1: From the newsroom, I'm Jared Cirillo. The Kern County coroner says a man who was found dead along Highway 58 in Kern County likely died of hypothermia. The discovery made in Boron on April 5th, 54-year-old Jerry Graves Jr. of Los Angeles was later identified as the victim. His death has been ruled accidental in nature. A new countryside market will open at the former Rite Aid store at Callaway and Brimhall Road in West Bakersfield. This will be the first countryside market that's not new construction. However, the building's exterior will undergo a complete transformation, according to company spokesperson Rick Judge. With local news, I'm Jared Cirillo.
2: Good morning, Danny and Kate. Good morning, Kern County. Here's another look at your time saver traffic. We've got some road construction going out. Road crews working on the 99 northbound just before White Lane. So if you're heading north on the 99, watch out for road crews working there. Also got some road crews on the 58. Looks like that's affecting the eastbound traffic before Union Avenue. So again, watch out for road crews working around there. Brundage Lane, pretty busy at a couple spots right there at Union Avenue. Also at Chester Avenue, watch out for some brake lights there. And at downtown 24th Street, really slow coming off the 178. Golden State Highway really backed up there too, especially southbound as you approach F Street. Westside Parkway actually looking pretty good, flowing nicely. Rosedale Highway not too bad either. A couple stoplights kind of got you backed up, but not too bad for rush hour. I'm Anna Maria with your time saver traffic.
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1: You're on the Danny and Kate show. So, you know, Knight Rider, huge show for my wife, Kate.
0: I don't know what Knight Rider is.
1: She's a big fan of Knight Rider. She does the voice. She's like, yes, Michael. And then she does the music. Dun-dun, dun-dun, dun-dun, dun-dun, dun-dun, chicka-chicka, dun-dun, chicka-chicka, dun-dun, chicka-chicka, dun-dun, dun-dun, dun-dun. That's Knight Rider. Well, turns out not everybody is, you know, all caught up with Knight Rider like Kate is. In the Volo Museum near Chicago, received a $50 speeding ticket from New York City for its Knight Rider replica car, which hasn't moved from the exhibit in years. Traffic cameras captured a black Trans Am with Knight license plate, allegedly driving 36 miles an hour in a 25-mile-an-hour zone in Brooklyn on April 22nd. The New York City DOT confirmed the ticket was issued in error and will be dismissed because the actual Knight Rider car has not left the museum. So here's the news.
2: A big case of confusion involving a car that got a ticket in Brooklyn. I want you to take a close look at that car. Does it look like the one from the original Knight Rider TV series from the 80s? Well, it's not. The real car is in the Volo Museum in Illinois, outside Chicago, which has a collection of popular cars. Well, that museum ended up getting a ticket for $50, saying that the car was going 11 miles over the speed limit in a school zone. Well, apparently, a speed camera here in New York City snapped a photo of the car with a novelty license plate, and the automatic ticket was sent to the museum in Illinois.
3: Technically fake. It's a California plate from New York, but somehow we're registered to it. So they sent us this traffic violation that we were speeding in a, I don't know if it's speeding in a school zone. Yeah, it's speeding at 36 out of 25.
2: Okay, take a close look at the speed camera photo again. You see the timestamp on the picture of the car. Museum shows you at that exact time the original Knight Rider car known as Kit hadn't moved. So it's true, because in just the last couple of hours, the New York City DOT said the car had a similar license plate. Turns out ticket was an error.
1: Yeah, but if you've ever seen the show, the whole concept of it is that Knight Rider can drive on its own. Kit can drive on its own. It does what it needs to do to save its driver. Michael, what if he was fighting some bad guys and Kit had to get there? You think Kit's going to stop at a red light? Kit don't stop at red lights.
0: This whole conversation is lost on me.
1: Anyway, so I'm just telling you, for anybody over the age of 45, they're really excited about this story right now.
0: So are we saying that the car drove itself out of the museum?
1: Yeah, because okay. that's what Kit would do. Kit would fight
0: crime.
1: So
0: it's like Herbie the Love Bug?
1: Kind of, but like cooler and a little more aggressive. And it had like a little light that would go across the front. It'd go, whoa, whoa, whoa, whoa.
0: Why would it go, whoa, whoa?
1: Whoa, whoa. I don't know. That's the sound the light made when it went back and forth. Whoa, whoa.
0: Should probably get that checked out then. Light shouldn't be making noises.
1: I don't even know where the sound comes from on that. Talk to it. It was like GPS. Imagine like a Tesla.
0: Like Gronk.
1: It was like Gronk in a car. Like imagine your Tesla now. You're like, hey, I'm going to go fight crime. And Tesla's like, all right, I'll meet you there. And then it would show up and it would run people over sometimes. Certain episodes, he'd be like, no, this guy's going to shoot me. And then his car would come out of nowhere and run the guy over. And he'd be like, thanks, Kit. No problem, Micah.
0: That was a show?
1: Yeah, it was a real show. It was really popular.
0: For like adults?
1: Yeah, well, I think so. I was a kid at the time, so. But I think it was for adults. It came on. It was like there was A-Team. There was Knight Rider, Baywatch. Like, these are the things that really sculpted me as a child. And also gave me, like, a whole bunch of
0: none of those sound like shows you were supposed to be watching.
1: What was on TV.
0: If they were geared towards adults.
1: No, we only had three channels. So it was ABC, CBS, NBC.
0: Uh-huh. What time did those come on?
1: After school.
0: In the daytime?
1: Nah, it was usually afternoon. It was, like, 4 or 5 o'clock. You knew it was almost dinner time when those would come on. Yeah, immediately after school was Oprah. And then it would go from Oprah to, like, Donahue. Donahue's this old white guy with gray hair. And then after that, it was, like, local news. Then it was, like, boom.
0: So it was, like, prime time, like, 8 o'clock television.
1: Yeah, depending on the day. Yeah, this was...
0: So those weren't meant for you.
1: I still liked it, though. I was still into it. Anywho, we'll be back in just a couple.
0: It's Danny and Kate.

0: Kelly 95.3.
1: It's a Danny and Kate show. So what do you do if someone has a live medical emergency on the air? Well, you stop what you're doing and you help that person.
0: And you go to commercial.
1: Yeah.
0: Immediately, director.
1: CBS Evening News anchor Tony Docopulupo. Docopil.
0: I feel like the longer you try to do it, the more...
1: Docopil.
0: Uh-huh. What happened?
1: I'm just going to spell it so you guys know I'm not just butchering it that bad. It's D-O-K-O-U-P-I-L. Docopil. Either way, Tony, he was on Wednesday's broadcast. He was doing it live from Taiwan after the cameraman apparently suffered a medical emergency live on the air. So following a thud sound, he said, "Is he okay?" and told viewers, "We have a medical emergency here." Matt Gutman continued the coverage from the studio while the crew called for medical help. CBS later confirmed the cameraman is recovering and he's going to be okay. Here's Tony talking about it.
2: And finally tonight from Taiwan, as President Trump and China prepare to meet, you will hear a lot about American decline and the rise of a powerful new China. The Chinese certainly, is he okay? We're going to take a quick break. We have a medical emergency here.
1: Oh, that's cool. Take a quick break. Is he good? You good? Is he okay? All right.
0: You cool, bro?
1: We'll take a break. We'll be back in a couple. There's that. Soul singer Clarence Carter, he passed away at 90 years old. Alabama singer Clarence Carter, he passed away at 90. He had huge hits from 1968. One of them was called Slip Away.

0: They really loved love back then. That time period was all about like, well, I'd do anything just to hold your hand.
1: Isn't that what most songs are about?
0: Nowadays it's like, I was at the club and I'm tired of hooking up with everybody, but I still want to party.
1: I would say most songs are about trying to connect to a human in one way or another. Right? It's a pretty relevant theme.
0: I'm so lonely. Anyway, there's that. We'll be back in a few.
1: It's Danny and Kate.
0: The Kern County Hispanic Chamber of Commerce presents the 26th Annual Latina Food Festival Menudo and Pozole Cook-Off, Sunday, May 24th at the Kern County Fairgrounds. 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
1: across the nation. 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Any state in the United States of America, your Smoothie King is near you.
0: Nope.
1: So here's the news talking about the new flavor.
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1: 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You don't like pickles on your hamburger?
0: No, I'm not a big pickle person.
1: But you do eat pickles, though.
0: Occasionally.
1: Every now and then. So police in Ohio responded to a 911 call about a pig wandering through a neighborhood. Officers found Hamlet, described him as a cute little piggy, and took him home to his wife. Reunited him with his wife. She said he'd been missing for the last 2 or 3 hours after he took out the trash and was unable to identify his house. She said it's not his fault. He's just a simple man who works at the local factory. He doesn't have his wits about him.
0: Wait, I thought we were talking about a pig.
1: We are. Here's a 20-minute call that proves pleasant for responding officers despite the unusual circumstances. Here's Inside Edition talking about the pig named Hamlet.
3: Come here.
4: This way.
3: No. Come on.
5: The pig doth protest.
0: Oh, not her
5: but
0: again.
5: But so did the neighbors who called 911 after seeing the animal wandering around their neighborhood. This is Hamlet, and something was rotten in the state of Ohio.
3: Aw, he's a cute little piggy.
5: As long as he was away from home, while he charmed the responding officers, they were still committed to reuniting him with his family. A neighbor who believed he knew which house was the pig's helped get him back there, where his owner was both happy and annoyed to see him.
0: I have to say I'm being a bit of a hater right now, but I hate her reports.
1: Why?
0: They're not good.
1: It looks like someone doth protest too much.
0: I don't like it.
1: Hamlet was found recently in a neighborhood while everyone said, "I bite my thumb at you, sir."
0: And what's the music she uses? Are they not buying you licenses at Entertainment Tonight? What's happening?
1: It's
0: gone downhill.
1: All right, you do a very serious news segment, and I'll do the news she would choose for the background.
0: Well, the last one she did was about, like, a child getting lost, and she tried to make it all funny. I don't. I dislike.
1: Very sad news as an airplane went down over the fields of Nebraska with everyone. Before we continue this story, can we change the background music? I just feel like it's not appropriate and disrespectful to everybody I'm talking about.
0: I want to find her and DM her and tell whoever's producing her stuff is doing her dirty.
1: I'll just let it happen.
0: That's not good.
1: This is good for us. This is great show material. So let Inside Edition do what Inside
0: it's
1: Edition
0: It's Inside
1: Edition.
0: Come on. I expect a little more, okay? I expect better.
1: I honestly don't. Level I've come close to. I've come okay with that. We're going to take a little break and be back.
0: It's Danny and Kate.
6: Turn you up to one and then game. And then.

0: Kelly, 95.3.
1: It's a Danny and Kate show. So Park District Executive Director Markham is in trouble. His name is Quintana Brown, and he's in hot water after having a helicopter land in a public park for his daughter's prom photo shoot.
0: Oh.
1: Here is the mayor and the city organizer talking about why this is a problem.
2: I'm disappointed that we would have to even be bothered with something like this in the community. I think that there's responsible ways to do something if you want to do something to wish someone well.
3: Could have been a catastrophe because children were playing and they ran from the basketball court that they were playing on when this helicopter started coming down.
1: I mean, here's the thing. If I can't own a helicopter that I can't land in a public park so I can take photos of my daughter during her prom, then I don't think I want to be rich. I'm going to be honest with you. I don't think I want to be rich.
0: I don't think you have to worry about it. So.
1: I want not only for me to take my helicopter and land it in the park, I want to land it at Walmart. Mm. I want to do the ultimate flex. I want to land my helicopter in the parking lot of a Home Depot. I want to get out and go buy something like Gorilla Glue. Just one item, something very easily to get right back in my helicopter and take off. And everybody's like, who's that guy?
0: Mr. Wasteful.
1: That's Romy and Michelle's high school reunion. That's what that is. That's the good stuff.
0: Yeah.
1: It was a movie called Romy and Michelle's High School Reunion.
0: I know what that one is. My mom liked it.
1: Yeah. Okay. We'll be back in just a couple.
0: It's Danny and Kate.
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1: 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Here's the ACM's montage of all the winners. 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
1: Of course, over the weekend, Ronda Rousey fought in the MMA fight. Here it is.
15: Our referee, Big John McCarthy, calls a stop to this contest at 17 seconds of the very first round, declaring your winner by submission via armbar, Rowdy Ronda Rousey.
1: There it is. We'll be back in a couple. It's Danny and Kate.

0: Kelly, 95.3.
1: You're on the Danny and Kate Show. Thanks so much for hanging with us. We appreciate you. So, thanks to ChatGPT, everybody's getting A's again. That's good news. Everybody's so smart right now. ChatGPT is just getting everybody through. So, everyone's getting A's. A new study from the University of California, Berkeley, has found that bosses are caring less and less about GPAs now that every student graduating is getting honors from English, writing, and coding programs. So, they said a study found that those classes had 30% more A's in their courses because they're using more chat bots. Japan counters a bear attack with a giant wolf. You know, there's been all these bear attacks in Japan lately, right? No, you didn't know.
0: I did not know.
1: Nobody knew. But now the government thinks the best way to fight off these bears is with giant packs of red-eyed wolves.
0: What? So,
1: yeah, they're using solar-powered animatronic wolves to scare off the bears.
0: Is this like the rats and the snake thing?
1: Yeah, they're calling them.

0: and monster wolves. They have red eyes that light up and the head that swivels. They said if that's not terrifying enough, there's an anime-style siren that helps scare the bejesus out of bears that might be thinking about attacking. So far, there's been more than 100 bear attacks in Japan over the last year.
1: Psychological bear warfare.
0: Yeah, it's almost like a scarecrow, but it's a...
1: Scary demon dog thing.
0: And if you're thinking of the dumbest thing you'd possibly fight over during a divorce, it's worse than $49 toaster oven because a tattered old yearbook that was collecting dust inside a filing cabinet is now what a celebrity divorce lawyer, James Sexton, has gone viral over, saying that out of all the crazy demands he's had to deal with, one of his million-dollar clients fought over a wooden spoon.
1: Oh.
0: Another debated the value of a half-full bottle of dish soap and a $49 toaster oven. It was the things that unraveled a $20 million divorce. And the only reason that they couldn't finish it was because of those three items.
1: No, it's just because they're mad at each other.
0: They were mad.
1: It could have been anything.
0: All right, we'll be back in a couple.
1: It's Danny and Kate.
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0: Today's music plays right here. Wake up. Danny and Kate in the morning.
1: No one better.
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1: In the morning when I'm getting ready.
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1: Welcome back here on the Danny and Kate Show. So over the weekend, they had the Aztec Car Show. That was pretty cool. Also, the grand opening of the 85 degrees Celsius Bakery. That was also fun. And there was some other stuff Kate knows all about, which she's going to keep to herself because it's a mystery. But what isn't a mystery is how much fun we had going to 85 degrees Celsius Bakery and enjoying it. Kate wasn't there.
0: I did not go.
1: But I was there. She didn't go. I'll tell you my experience. There was a lot of people there. They were wrapped around the building. They were lined up to go get themselves some bread, some bakery good items, some stuff that they wanted. There were still people there yesterday. Was it worth the hype? I don't know. I had a couple pieces of bread. It tasted okay to me. One guy was there waiting from 4:30 a.m. until they opened up at like 9.
0: That's pretty crazy.
1: That's pretty intense. So a lot of people, I guess they're pretty passionate about this bakery that they have here in town.
0: We like new things here.
1: Yeah, pretty excited about that. So anyhow, so that was the big news over the weekend in Bakersfield. A lot of explosions happening. I'm not sure whose birthday it was or Ken Cineta, but thank you for the fireworks all weekend long. That was awesome. And then what else? Oh, we're getting close to graduation time. It's almost graduation time. Hopefully you've already had your picnic at your kid's school.
0: CSUB had theirs Saturday.
1: Mm-hmm. So we're getting there. People getting ready to depart and leave and do their thing. So that's it. That's our local stuff. We'll be back in just a couple.
0: It's Danny and Kate.

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1: You're on the Tanny and Kate show. So three Florida teens helping a man change his tire on the side of the road ended up saving his life and changing his heart. Not really. He had a heart attack. They just changed his heart, as you know, like how he felt about teenagers. 16-year-old Logan Royer and Cody Magrone, 17, and Brody Murray called first responders and stayed with him until they arrived. Here they are talking about it.
2: There's an old guy on the side of the road. We're helping change his tire, and he did not feel good at all.
3: We're at McDonald's, okay, and we saw this guy over here. He was just lacking.
4: Saving someone's life and being there, obviously, is a big thing, for especially kids my age. So it was just a lot of emotions, honestly.
5: We saw him on the side of the road, and we were like, let's go help him.
6: It feels good. It feels like I did something good. I did something right, helping out a guy, and I just am happy to be honored.
1: Yay, there you go, helping someone out.
0: Very nice.
1: And that's it. The show's done. If the significant other in your life doesn't tell you on a regular basis they should, we appreciate you. At least you'll hear it every single day right here on your favorite radio station, the one you're listening to now, and of course, your favorite show. It's the Danny and Kate Show. Have a great day, everyone. We'll see you later.
0: Bye.
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Today's music, Kelly 95.3, some Tame Impala, Dracula, and D-Lay stepping in the studio. Oh, man, it feels good to be back in here hanging out with you. I appreciate you, and I'm glad we're hanging out, too. And coming up today, we got a lot happening. I got your chance to win some tickets to the big Latino Food Festival Menudo Empozole Cook-Off. Plus, Kesha's going to be over at the Kia Forum this Sunday. No work, no school on Monday, so it's going to be a fun time. But we got your chance to win some tickets. Keep it right here, Kelly 95.3.

The Kern County Hispanic Chamber of Commerce presents the 26th Annual Latino Food Festival Menudo and Pozole Cook-Off, Sunday, May 24th at the Kern County Fairgrounds. Enter the popular Menudo and Pozole contest by calling their office at 661-633-5495. 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

Today's Music Kelly 95.3, some Dying with a Smile, Lady Gaga and Bruno Mars. And coming up, I've got your Wait What, and it's all about Nutella and a special item they're making just in time for summer. I'll tell you all about it next. 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

Today's music, Kelly 95.3, some Rihanna, Disturbia, and hey, Nutella officially entering the ice cream game. Wait, what? Now, this is for the first time ever. And honestly, summer diets everywhere. Yes, I'm in trouble. Now, the company just announced two new frozen treats, a creamy Nutella ice cream tub with swirls of the famous hazelnut spread and crispy wafer cones filled with Nutella-flavored ice cream. Now, the products are rolling out nationwide now with prices starting around $4.36 for the tubs and $5.47 for a four-pack of cones. Nutella says fans have been asking for this for years, and social media reactions have basically been people screaming, quote, I need this now. The launch also comes right after Nutella introduced its first new flavor in more than 60 years, Nutella Peanut. And Nutella's not even pretending to care about our self-control anymore. They saw us eating it with a spoon and said, you know what? Let's just make it colder, and I'm trying that. I might even have that for lunch today. That's your Wait What. It's Kelly 95.3. And coming up next, details on the Big Latino Food Festival this Sunday.

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And yes, this Sunday, the Latino Food Festival, Menudo and Pozole Cook-Off going down at the Kern County Fairgrounds. And all I can say is yum. 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Lisa Lisa, Baby Bash, Malo, and more. We'll see you out there Sunday for the Latino Food Festival, Menudo and Pozole Cook-Off.

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today's music, Kelly 95.3. That's Kehlani with Folded. And a big shout out to Darlene. She wants to hit some Sabrina Carpenter espresso because she needs that caffeine fix. So, yeah, she's hitting the drive-thru over at Dutch Brothers. I don't blame you. I could use some pick-me-up, too. It was a long, good weekend. And I got your song coming up after Choosing Texas, Kelly 95.3.

today's music, Kelly 95.3, some Gracie Abrams, That's So True. And coming up next, I have your Wait What? And this woman makes a fully livable RV out of what? Ooh, I'll tell you that story next. Kelly 95.3. I love that

Today's music, Kelly 95.3, some Calvin Harris, Feel So Close, and a Wisconsin woman turning heads everywhere she goes after transforming an old ambulance into a fully livable RV. Wait, what? Now, Samantha, she bought the retired ambulance for about $7,000 and, with the help from her family, spent roughly $26,000 converting it into a tiny home on wheels, complete with a shower, stove, couch bed, and solar power. Now she says people stop her all the time to ask about the unusual vehicle, especially since it still looks like an ambulance from the outside. She documents her travels online while road tripping across the country and says the project gave her the freedom to work remotely and basically drop everything and just go. Ooh, I was thinking about taking my Chrysler, putting an air mattress in it, and not having rent, and then I could just sleep in the parking lot here at work. Oh, man, would you do that? I don't know. You can save a couple grand a month just doing that. So hit me up and let me know, 842-5559, or shoot me a message at Kelly953 on our socials. That's your Wait What? And up next, details on how you can win some tickets to the big Latino Food Festival.

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And this Sunday, it is finally here. The big Latino Food Festival, Maduro and Pozole Cook-Off, Kern County Fairgrounds. 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And of course, that jalapeno eating contest. Ooh, it's going to be a lot of fun for the entire family. And stay tuned. Coming up in the noon hour, I got a family four-pack of tickets to hook you up with. 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

Today's music, Kelly 95.3, and tomorrow at El Cholito, Taco Tuesday going down. Make sure you join us. It's going to be a lot of fun. 99-cent tacos, $5 margaritas, some music all in the mix by me, D-Lay, and Mariah helping out too. So we're going to have fun over there at El Cholito for Taco Tuesday tomorrow night starting at 6 p.m. Kelly 95.3.

Tickets to the big Latino Food Festival Menudo Episole Cookoff coming up this Sunday. You'll want to win them. All you got to do, listen up for Olivia Dean, So Easy to Fall in Love. And when that song plays, that's when you call me, 842-5559, to win this family four-pack of tickets. And that coming up this hour. So stick around. It's Kelly 95.3. How do

The Kern County Hispanic Chamber of Commerce presents the 26th annual Latino Food Festival Menudo and Pozole Cook-Off, Sunday, May 24th at the Kern County Fairgrounds. Enter the popular Menudo and Pozole contest by calling their office at 661-633-5495. The festival will also include live entertainment headlined by the Queen of Freestyle, Lisa.

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95.3. That's Kendrick Lamar with Luther. And hey, coming up, got your Wait What? And there's a proposed sewer rate hike. I don't know if you've heard about it or not, but it could be affecting your bill. But I'll tell you what happened. Coming up next, Kelly 95.3. I don't need

Today's music, Kelly 95.3, some Beyonce Crazy in Love, and the Bakersfield City Council hit the brakes on a proposed sewer rate hike last week after several council members said they still had too many questions. Wait, what? Now, frustrations boiled over as officials debated rising infrastructure costs. Now the increases would affect residents and whether the city had clearly explained the need for higher rates. Now, instead of voting, council members decided to hold off for now and revisit the issue later after getting more answers and public input. So basically, the city flushed the vote, but not the problem. I remember talking about this like a year ago, sewer rate hikes. That's going to make everything go up. But how is the infrastructure? Can it hold what we're putting into it? Oh my goodness. That's your Wait What. It's Kelly 95.3. And don't forget, I got your chance to win those Latino Food Festival tickets coming up when you hear Olivia Dean. And what song? Yeah, you know the song, So Easy to Fall in Love with Me. That's when you call me, 842-5559.

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That's some stateside. Pink Panther, Zara Larson. And yes, we got your chance to win those Kesha tickets. She's going to be at the Kia Forum in Inglewood this Sunday, May 24th. 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

Today's music, Kelly 95.3, and some Bruno Mars right there with Risk It All. And a big shout out to Julia. She wants to hear some Shaboozy, a bar song, Tipsy, because she had a great time this weekend, having a fun time with the family and friends. Didn't want the weekend to be over, so needs to hear some Shaboozy. Oh, I get it. Yeah, I'm reminiscing already of the weekend, too, and I got to sleep in a little bit. But hey, got your song coming up after Harry Styles, American Girls, Kelly 95.3.

Today's music, Kelly 95.3, some Teddy Swims with Lose Control. And hey, coming up next, I have your Wait What. Remember Shakira had some problems with her government down in Spain and taxes? What happened? I'll tell you all about it next, Kelly 95.3.

Today's music, Kelly 95.3, some Katy Perry with Firework, and Shakira just scored a major legal win in Spain after a court tossed out a tax fraud case tied to her 2011 income. Wait, what? Now, the court ruled the Spanish government couldn't prove she lived in Spain long enough that year to owe taxes there. And now, officials have to return more than $70 million in fines, interest, and payments. Shakira said there was never any fraud after fighting the case for nearly 8 years. Now, the singer still had other separate tax cases she had settled in recent years, but this ruling, it's a huge comeback moment and probably the first time someone heard Hips Don't Lie and thought, yeah, apparently her tax records didn't lie either. That's your Wait What. It's Kelly 95.3. And up next, details on the Big Latino Food Festival, Menudo and Pozole cook-off, and how you can win free tickets. I had a

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And yes, live music, Lisa, Baby Bash, Malo, Mariachi San Marcos, Ballet Folklorico, DJ Noe G in the mix. And yes, sign up to win tickets at Kelly953.com. But stay tuned, too. We'll have your chance to win right here on the air as well. It's Kelly 95.3.

The Kern County Hispanic Chamber of Commerce presents the 26th Annual Latino Food Festival Menudo and Pozole Cook-Off, Sunday, May 24th at the Kern County Fairgrounds. Enter the popular Menudo and Pozole contest by calling their office at 661-633-5495. The festival will also include live entertainment headlined by the Queen of Freestyle, Lisa.

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Today's music, Kelly 95.3, some BTS with Swim. And hey, Delay, time for me to swim my way out of here. Hey, you have a beautiful rest of your Monday. I'll see you back here for Taco Tuesday tomorrow, 10 a.m. And stick around. 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

Today's music, it is Kelly 95.3, Tarik Fox checking in. Glad to have you along on Monday. I know the evil M word is back with us once again, but no con's going to make it a lot better. This is Kelly 95.3.

today's music. It is Kelly 95.3. It's Eric Fox here with you. Cashy is going to be performing live this Sunday at the Forum in Inglewood. You want to go? Well, Danny and Kate have the chance to win tickets tomorrow right here on Kelly 95.3.

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Remember the Kelly Lounge with Icona Pop? They were amazing, and here they are right now because I love it when you're listening to Kelly 95.3.

Today's music, it is Kelly 95.3. Eric Fox here with you. Don't forget tonight, Eric Zachary with XYZ going to be here. It's good for you to listen. Here's Olivia Rodrigo.

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Tomorrow morning with Danny and Kate, we got your chance with tickets to go see Kesha this weekend at the Kia Forum in L.A. 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

The Kern County Hispanic Chamber of Commerce presents the 26th Annual Latino Food Festival Menudo and Pozole Cook-Off, Sunday, May 24th at the Kern County Fairgrounds. 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The festival will also include live entertainment headlined by the Queen of Freestyle, Lisa.

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1: Good afternoon, Bakersfield. It's Mariah with your Time Saver traffic update. Keep an eye out if you're heading southbound on the 99. Traffic is building through the usual stretch near California Avenue and Panama Lane, with heavier afternoon volume picking up. The Westside Parkway and Highway 50 are

0: still moving steady right now, but expect extra slowdowns as the commute ramps up. Drive safe, and I'll be back with another update soon.
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Saw clips of her doing that at the Greek Theater in L.A. last week. That is Ray, and she is amazing live. I missed it, and I cannot wait to go see her again. Got Sienna Spiro right now on Kelly 95.3.

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Something about this time of year makes me want to go ice skating. 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
1: Kesha is bringing the Freedom Tour to the Kia Forum in L.A. this Sunday. 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
0: Good afternoon. It's Mariah with another Time Saver traffic update. We're seeing the afternoon drive start to thicken up with heavier volume on southbound 99 through central Bakersfield and slower conditions building on Highway 58 near the 99 interchange. Westside Parkway is still a decent option, but expect up and go spots. As always, drive safe, and I'll be back with another update soon.
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Welcome to your ride home. And this weekend, it's back. The 26th Annual Latino Food Festival, Menudo and Pozole kickoff. That's happening at the fairgrounds this Sunday. You got your chance to win tickets coming up just very, very soon. So keep it locked right here to Kelly 95.3. Here's Ella Langley for your